0: culture is so
1: f***ing lame.
0: It's just crap. 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
0: You're it's insane. 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
1: rain
0: and it won't
1: stop.

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And above all, Roland, never

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0: 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We will dance and we will whirl. 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

0: It's Friday night, and we have to ask an important question. Do you know where your teenagers are? This could be the night your child ventures into a secretive and potentially dangerous world, the world of the rave.
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3: One, two, three, hit it! 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

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It's the all-time high of all the mid-dames. A figure eight, yes, the top rate. Baddest thing I've seen to this date. 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

0: You can put me any place on the map, cause I'm him. 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Make your word when you see it, be the business. 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Success feel better, independent. 9-11 at the Valley, Adelinic. Big Master P vibe, no limit. Falling hard on another hemisphere. 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
1: Whoa, whoa, whoa, whoa, whoa, whoa.
0: Mr. Hem is here.
1: Whoa, whoa, whoa, whoa, whoa, whoa.
0: Mr. Hem.
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yo. 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Before I became the Flash Gordon of recording. JP Morgan, a slick talking New York, Christopher Walken. I was nice before British Walkers and Walkmans. Walking in, I'm like Dr. Kevorkian. Shorty Wop saw me with the pet scorpion. The horse and Wu-Ling, 40 inch and left. The double MV was a quarter M. It's him.

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0: 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What God will do and what God won't do. Who the fuck is you, nigga?
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1: So look.
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1: Hi guys, yeah, my name is Quenum Philip. Now I'm in a radio.

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They losing their houses. They trying to figure out where they're going to sleep, where they're going to get their next meal. 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When you get to looking at people that really have stuff versus the ones that's really struggling and trying to hold on to what they have, and I'm just reflecting on growing up, seemed like the less that we had, we was at our best. This is real what I'm talking about, and this is a wake-up call. We shared more when we had less.

And I'm just reflecting on growing up. 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

0: All you children gather round, we will dance and we will whirl. 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

them are here about it, some of them are talk. Some of them are not believe we cannot do that. Some of them are backbite while them are shot back. None of them are with the boss attack. If you can't be, I can tell you about that. Tonight you're like a four living.

Some of them are here, but some of them are here, but some of them are here, but some of them are here, but some of them are here, but some of them are here, but some of them are here, but some of them are here, but some of them are here, but some of them are here, but some of them are here, but some of them are here, but some of them are here, but some of them are here, but some of them are here, but some of them are here, but some of them are here, but some of them are here, but some of them are here, but some of them are here, but some of them are here, but some of them are here, but some of them are here, but some of them are here, but some of them are here, but some of them are here, but some of them are here, but some of them are here, but some of them are here, but some of them are here, but some of them are here, but some of them are here, but some of them are here, but some of them are here, but some of them are here, but some of them are here, but some of them are here, but some of them are here, but some of them are here, but some of them are here, but some of them are here, but some of them are here, but some of them are here, but some of them are here, but some of them are here, but some of them are here, but some of them are here, but some of them are here, but some of them are here, but some of them are here, but some of them are here, but some of them are here, but some of them are here, but some of them are here,